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4: From the Hammond Lumber Company Weather Desk.
5: Overnight, expect a clear sky with a low of 54 degrees. Tomorrow, there will be some sunshine, followed by increasing clouds, reaching a high of 80 degrees during the day. At night, it'll be overcast with a low of 61. On Wednesday, anticipate a mix of clouds and sunshine with a high of 76. Thursday will be mostly cloudy with the possibility of a couple of showers and a high of 73 degrees. For Blueberry Broadcasting, I'm AccuWeather meteorologist Jason Catarina.

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4: From the Hammond Lumber Company Weather Desk.
5: Overnight, expect a clear sky with a low of 54 degrees. Tomorrow, there will be some sunshine, followed by increasing clouds, reaching a high of 80 degrees during the day. At night, it'll be overcast with a low of 61. On Wednesday, anticipate a mix of clouds and sunshine with a high of 76. Thursday will be mostly cloudy with the possibility of a couple of showers and a high of 73 degrees. For Blueberry Broadcasting, I'm AccuWeather meteorologist Jason Caterina.

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5: Overnight, expect a clear sky with a low of 54 degrees. Tomorrow, there will be some sunshine, followed by increasing clouds, reaching a high of 80 degrees during the day. At night, it'll be overcast with a low of 61. On Wednesday, anticipate a mix of clouds and sunshine with a high of 76. Thursday will be mostly cloudy with the possibility of a couple of showers and a high of 73 degrees. For Blueberry Broadcasting, I'm AccuWeather meteorologist Jason Catarina.

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5: Overnight, expect a clear sky with a low of 54 degrees. Tomorrow, there will be some sunshine, followed by increasing clouds, reaching a high of 80 degrees during the day. At night, it'll be overcast with a low of 61. On Wednesday, anticipate a mix of clouds and sunshine with a high of 76. Thursday will be mostly cloudy with the possibility of a couple of showers and a high of 73 degrees. For Blueberry Broadcasting, I'm AccuWeather meteorologist Jason Catarina.

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4: Overnight, expect a clear sky with a low of 54 degrees. Tomorrow, there will be some sunshine, followed by increasing clouds, reaching a high of 80 degrees during the day. At night, it'll be overcast with a low of 61. On Wednesday, anticipate a mix of clouds and sunshine with a high of 76. Thursday will be mostly cloudy with the possibility of a couple of showers and a high of 73 degrees. For Blueberry Broadcasting, I'm AccuWeather meteorologist Jason Catarina.

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3: Overnight, expect a clear sky with a low of 54 degrees. Tomorrow, there will be some sunshine, followed by increasing clouds, reaching a high of 80 degrees during the day. At night, it'll be overcast with a low of 61. On Wednesday, anticipate a mix of clouds and sunshine with a high of 76. Thursday will be mostly cloudy with the possibility of a couple of showers and a high of 73 degrees. For Blueberry Broadcasting, I'm AccuWeather meteorologist Jason Catarina.

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4: Overnight, expect a clear sky with a low of 54 degrees. Tomorrow, there will be some sunshine, followed by increasing clouds, reaching a high of 80 degrees during the day. At night, it'll be overcast with a low of 61. On Wednesday, anticipate a mix of clouds and sunshine with a high of 76. Thursday will be mostly cloudy with the possibility of a couple of showers and a high of 73 degrees. For Blueberry Broadcasting, I'm AccuWeather meteorologist Jason Caterina.

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9: Overnight, expect a clear sky with a low of 54 degrees. Tomorrow, there will be some sunshine, followed by increasing clouds, reaching a high of 80 degrees during the day. At night, it'll be overcast with a low of 61. On Wednesday, anticipate a mix of clouds and sunshine with a high of 76. Thursday will be mostly cloudy with the possibility of a couple of showers and a high of 73 degrees. For Blueberry Broadcasting, I'm AccuWeather meteorologist Jason Caterina.

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4: Overnight, expect a clear sky with a low of 54 degrees. Tomorrow, there will be some sunshine, followed by increasing clouds, reaching a high of 80 degrees during the day. At night, it'll be overcast with a low of 61. On Wednesday, anticipate a mix of clouds and sunshine with a high of 76. Thursday will be mostly cloudy with the possibility of a couple of showers and a high of 73 degrees. For Blueberry Broadcasting, I'm AccuWeather meteorologist Jason Caterina.

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3: Overnight, expect a clear sky with a low of 54 degrees. Tomorrow, there will be some sunshine, followed by increasing clouds, reaching a high of 80 degrees during the day. At night, it'll be overcast with a low of 61. On Wednesday, anticipate a mix of clouds and sunshine with a high of 76. Thursday will be mostly cloudy with the possibility of a couple of showers and a high of 73 degrees. For Blueberry Broadcasting, I'm AccuWeather meteorologist Jason Catarina.

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7: We got a carjacking that happened, but the person that was in the car recorded the whole thing, and it's kind of funny because nobody got hurt. We'll do that, and then also it's Giving Tuesday. Someone asked for something that I thought it was so crazy. I didn't say yes to it, but the amount of money they asked for and why, I'm going to share that coming up. And then, obviously, we've been meaning to get to this, but everybody on the show that sings has sang the national anthem publicly, and we're going to play them all back. So Eddie, Abby, Amy, if you haven't heard those from the year over the years, you'll feel patriotic after. Very patriotic. All right, we got a big show. Let's get started now.
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5: I'm Rick Tyler. Lincoln police confirming the driver who led officers on a pursuit Sunday night before striking a cruiser as Carl Hartley, 57, of Mattawamkeag. Same Carl Hartley who police say drove off the street then struck and injured four family members during Lincoln's Loon Fest Saturday, July 18th. He's back in jail, again charged with operating under the influence of drugs. Town of Jay, motorcyclist Benjamin St. Pierre, 47, dead. A second rider seriously hurt after the two traveling together collided Route 4 near Raymond's Way Sunday. 9-year-old boy from Biddeford suffering serious burns, crashed his dirt bike in a St. Joseph Street parking lot, gas leaked, ignited on hot engine parts. He's in a specialized burn unit in Boston. State fire investigators looking for whoever broke into an abandoned John Tarr Road mobile home in Bowdoin and tried to torch it sometime between July 19th and the 25th. Penobscot County Sheriff's deputies stopping motorcyclist Albert Severance, 46, of LaGrange in Bradford. He sped off, soon caught, arrested on 5 charges, including false plates.
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5: Sadine Rafaela hitting a grand slam as the Red Sox beat the A's 4-2 for their 9th in 11. They play again tonight. Yankees All-Star Cody Bellinger is out for 4 to 6 weeks. Sixers officially announcing the signing of LeBron James. And UNC football general manager Michael Lombardi is on paid leave amid HR complaints. Weather is next.
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0: I'll update you guys on a Giving Tuesday I did where I was made fun of for one of the gifts that I gave. And then also somebody asked for something so crazy on a Giving Tuesday that I couldn't believe what they asked for. But we'll talk Giving Tuesday. And then also coming up over the years, Eddie, Amy, and Abby have all sang publicly the national anthem. We will play all of them back. And if you haven't heard, I'll just say if you haven't heard them all, it's worth it because some of them are pretty amazing. All right, that's coming up. Bobby Bones
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0: Giving Tuesday. So I encourage people to hit me in my DMs on Instagram only. Mr. Bobby Bones. And what I'll do is I'll read a couple and then Lunchbox just gives his reaction.
16: Yep, can't wait to hear what these dumb ones are.
0: So it's just me helping out however I can if people need the help. I did have somebody ask me for $80,000.
1: 80?
17: Well, relax.
1: Is that
17: guys.
1: A typo?
0: No, because they wanted to take a year off work. And they...
17: to do what?
0: They said they had a new baby, and if I could give them $80,000, it would mean the world if they could just take a year off work and be with their baby.
17: Okay.
1: That's, I mean,
17: that's
1: hey,
17: shooting your shot.
1: Go for it.
17: Yeah.
0: That's too much of a shot. That's never going to happen.
1: Yeah, but I feel like if you catch, someone might catch you on one particular day where you're
0: not
1: like,
0: not that day.
17: No.
1: That's hilarious.
16: Yeah.
0: That day. No, because I don't want to get scammed. And I might be getting scammed in some of these, but I don't mind getting scammed for $300 or $400. I'm not going to get scammed for $3,000 or $80,000. Because with how many of these I've done, I've probably been scammed a couple times. But that's okay. I'm okay with getting scammed twice out of 14 if I can help 12 people. Just a couple here. Here we go. I know sometimes you've helped some people, and I'm praying you'd be willing to help me. I am needing to make two of my mortgage payments to get caught up and not go into foreclosure. I am this much money short. Any help would be appreciated.
1: Wow.
0: So I did that one.
16: They say why they're behind?
0: You know, I don't interview them.
16: See, you got to ask. Like, oh, I decided to quit my job and now I'm out of money. I mean, you got to ask. Like, maybe they got hurt. Okay, I get it. But just giving the money... Whatever.
0: I don't really ask anybody any questions.
16: Well, you should.
0: I don't feel like it's my business.
16: They're asking for your money, so it is your business. It's like you're a bank. You go in for a loan, they ask you questions.
0: What if I start hitting all these people back for my money back, like loans?
1: With interest?
0: Yeah. I was just like, hey, all right, so 6 weeks ago, I helped you do this. Just wonder when I'm going to get paid back.
17: I wonder what they would say.
0: That's not the point. That's not what I'm doing. It is not. No strings at all. I'm not even saying people's names, obviously. Here's another one. Hi, it's 2:30 a.m. I'm working at the local emergency room. I'm just reaching out to see if you're still doing Giving Tuesday. I'm a single mom of 2 kids, and I'm struggling with getting back to school clothes and supplies this year. Here's my Venmo.
16: I mean, she has a job. She shouldn't be struggling.
0: I don't think it works like that. That yeah, just because sounds, you have a job.
16: Sounds like she works in the ER. She's got a good, stable job.
0: I don't know what she does in the ER.
16: And I mean, I don't understand. Like, you go to a garage sale, you can get clothes for cheap. They have consignment sales all the time.
0: Should I just forward these to you and let you take care of them and give them advice to fix their lives?
16: Let me just respond to them and see what they say.
0: Yeah. I did get a message and a video from the kid I sent my guitar to.
1: Oh, that's cool.
0: He has learned G chord.
1: Okay.
17: There we go.
1: Progress.
0: And he said he's learning C next. And so he sent me a video of him playing a G chord.
1: All right. Did he seem excited or sad?
16: Yes, sir.
17: Oh, he's the yes, sir.
16: Yes, sir.
0: I just think he's a quiet kid. I don't think there's anything about him being disrespectful. He messaged me to begin with to say, hey, how can I get a left-handed guitar? Because everybody in my family's right-handed. And I said, I have one I can send you. It's a really nice one. I never play this one. And then we get him on. He didn't even say he wanted to come on the air. That's my fault for putting him on the air because he never presented as he wants to come on air and tell a story. I just said, hey, let's put you on. But he did send me a video and it was him playing it, the guitar, and I was happy to see it. So what?
16: And what did he say in the video? Did he be like, hey, man, thanks a lot?
0: I don't think he's a kid with a whole lot of energy.
16: I'm just asking.
0: I know, and I answered it.
16: Here, so he look, wasn't. So
0: it's like,
17: oh. Yeah, that sounds good.
0: Yeah, he's playing a G chord.
17: But a clean G chord. Good job.
0: Like, look, he's sitting there.
17: Dude, that's cool.
0: Yeah. Or we're just playing one G chord over and over again.
17: That's okay. Yeah. That's okay, though. That's hard. It's not an easy thing to do.
18: Bobby Bones. Bobby Bones Show.
0: Now let's play Bailey Zimmerman. Here is Chevy Silverado, Bobby Bones Show. Why?

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8: I'm Rick Tyler. Lewiston police say Ethan Perea, age 20, shot a 21-year-old man in the leg near Bartlett and Walnut last night, jailed on attempted murder and elevated aggravated assault. Norway police say James Davey, 72, shot his wife in their home Sunday. Said he mistook her for an intruder. She's recovering. He's facing domestic violence aggravated assault. Politics. Former Vice President Kamala Harris endorsing Maine Democrat for Senate Troy Jackson 2 days after his party's hasty selection after accusations ended Graham Plattner's campaign. Swiss Air flying Zurich to New York, making an emergency landing Bangor International Airport Monday after a cockpit fire. BGR closing the runway for an hour. The Airbus A33 landing safely. Kaylee Brackett, 42, of Perry, due in court today. Motions before her murder trial for the brutal stabbing death of Kimberly Neptune, 43, in Pleasant Point, 2022. Maine Supreme Court overturned Brackett's earlier conviction and 55-year sentence over a sock-clad footprint, ordered a new trial. Co-defendant Donnell Dana's trial ending in a hung jury.
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8: Sadin Rafaela hitting a grand slam as the Red Sox beat the A's 4-2 for their ninth in 11. They play again tonight. Yankees all-star Cody Bellinger is out for 4 to 6 weeks. Sixers officially announcing the signing of LeBron James. And UNC football general manager Michael Lombardi is on paid leave amid HR complaints. Weather is next.
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0: State fire investigators looking for whoever broke into an abandoned John Tarr Road mobile home in Bowdoin and tried to torch it sometime between July 19th and the 25th. Penobscot County Sheriff's deputies stopping motorcyclist Albert Severance, 46, of LaGrange and Bradford. He sped off, soon caught, arrested on 5 charges, including false plates.
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0: Sedin Rafaela hitting a grand slam as the Red Sox beat the A's 4-2 for their 9th in 11. They play again tonight. Yankees All-Star Cody Bellinger is out for 4 to 6 weeks. Sixers officially announcing the signing of LeBron James. And UNC football general manager Michael Lombardi is on paid leave amid HR complaints. Weather is next.
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1: In the next segment, Stella Lefty, we'll talk to her. 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
1: Bone dry margarita.
4: 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Bone dry is great. You could do a bone dry martini, a bone dry margarita.
1: The mint bonito.
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5: 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I like that one.
1: You guys like, that was terrible. Yeah. That was the worst one.
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1: That was my worst one.
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1: Boston, it's killing. I saw it first from Gary LaVox.
25: Yes.
1: Who's a friend of mine, so I follow him.
25: I love him.
1: And
25: I love Rascal
1: I'm kidding.
25: Flatts.
1: I love him too.
25: I don't know
1: say
25: him.
1: That.
25: I actually don't know him. I've never met him, but like I saw him obviously singing Boston on, and I was like, this is epic. Like I sing Bless the Broken Road all the time.
1: It was on a boat.
25: Yeah.
1: And he was singing the song. And I was like, that's a good song. I didn't know what he was singing. I thought he may have been singing like a song that he was doing. And then I heard a couple other places and I was like, oh, that song's really good. That song, did it blow up on your TikTok virally?
25: Boston.
1: Yeah.
25: Yeah.
1: Is that where that song started too?
25: Oh, yeah.
1: Who'd you
25: write
1: that?
25: That's where every song for me has started.
1: Who did you write that one with?
25: I wrote the chorus set alone when I was out here. And then I brought it to Grace. And Joe, who's like my producer in Nashville. And then we finished it together.
1: And did you sing just a chorus of it on TikTok or
25: yeah.
1: did you finish the whole song
25: no,
1: first?
25: No, like on TikTok, the only thing I sang was like the first half of the chorus. So nothing else existed. So by the time the video was doing well, I was like, there's no song.
1: You have success on an incomplete song.
25: Yes, on like one line of a song. And I was like, there's literally no song. I was like, I don't even know what the song is going to, like, I didn't even have an idea of what this, the verse was going to sound like.
1: Was it just kind of a throwaway when you wrote, because it was so limited. So did you just go, I'm just going to do this, put it up for something to post? Or did you think, I'm going to do this and if it works, I'll continue to grow it?
25: No, I wasn't even thinking about, I was honestly, like, I just had a second to kill before I was going on a date. And so I was like in Nashville to be writing and I hadn't written anything that day. And so I was like feeling like I needed to be more productive. And so I was like, I'll just sit at the piano and just see like whatever comes out and then like go on the date and like, you know, do whatever else tomorrow. Like I'm sure I had like a session or whatever it was, but I wasn't thinking about it. Like I wasn't thinking about anything. I really just posted the song because I was just in this phase where I was just posting all the time, which is, I guess, the phase I'm always in, posting all the time.
1: Do you do that now still? Do you have time to do that now?
25: Yeah, I post all the time.
1: Even as busy as it is?
25: Yeah, but I was really viral for my accents before.
1: What do you mean your accents?
25: I was viral for doing like a French accent when I was like a freshman in college.
1: What's your French accent?
25: Do you want me to do it?
1: Yeah, of course.
25: Oh, but what if it's bad now? Like it could be rusty.
1: So it's been a while, huh?
25: No, I think I did it the other day. I think I did it yesterday.
1: All right, let it rip.
25: Okay, it's like... when you like talk in the French accent, like there's a lot of like rasp and like I don't know. That's the gist of it though.
1: So was the embarrassment thing part of the act there or were you?
25: Yeah, like I would post like yeah, it was part of it.
2: Bobby Bones.
22: Yeah.
1: All right, we're gonna play that song now. And more with Stella Lefty in a second, and we'll talk about her in high school and nobody knew she did music. So here is Boston from Stella Lefty now on the Bobby Bones Show.
2: On a train.

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11: I'm Rick Tyler. Lewiston police say Ethan Perea, age 20, shot a 21-year-old man in the leg near Bartlett.

0: in Walnut last night, jailed on attempted murder and elevated aggravated assault. Norway police say James Davy, 72, shot his wife in their home Sunday. Said he mistook her for an intruder. She's recovering. He's facing domestic violence aggravated assault. Politics. Former Vice President Kamala Harris endorsing Maine Democrat for Senate Troy Jackson 2 days after his party's hasty selection after accusations ended Graham Plattner's campaign. Swiss Air flying Zurich to New York, making an emergency landing Bangor International Airport Monday after a cockpit fire. BGR closing the runway for an hour. The Airbus A33 landing safely. Kaylee Brackett, 42, of Perry, due in court today. Motions before her murder trial for the brutal stabbing death of Kimberly Neptune, 43, in Pleasant Point, 2022. Maine Supreme Court overturned Brackett's earlier conviction and 55-year sentence over a sock-clad footprint, ordered a new trial. Co-defendant Donnell Dana's trial ending in a hung jury.
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0: Sadin Rafaela hitting a grand slam as the Red Sox beat the A's 4-2 for their ninth in 11. They play again tonight. Yankees All-Star Cody Bellinger is out for 4 to 6 weeks. Sixers officially announcing the signing of LeBron James. And UNC football general manager Michael Lombardi is on paid leave amid HR complaints. Weather is next.
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5: 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It is free. 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
7: I'm Rick Tyler. Lincoln police confirming the driver who led officers on a pursuit Sunday night before striking a cruiser as Carl Hartley, 57, of Mattawamkeag. Same Carl Hartley who police say drove off the street then struck and injured four family members during Lincoln's Loon Fest Saturday, July 18th. He's back in jail, again charged with operating under the influence of drugs. Town of Jay, motorcyclist Benjamin St. Pierre, 47, dead. A second rider seriously hurt after the two traveling together collided Route 4 near Raymond's Way Sunday. 9-year-old boy from Biddeford suffering serious burns crashed his dirt bike in a St. Joseph Street parking lot. Gas leaked, ignited on hot engine parts. He's in a specialized burn unit in Boston. State fire investigators looking for whoever broke into an abandoned John Tarr Road mobile home in Bowdoin and tried to torch it sometime between July 19th and the 25th. Penobscot County Sheriff's deputies stopping motorcyclist Albert Severance, 46, of LaGrange and Bradford. He sped off, soon caught, arrested on 5 charges, including false plates.
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7: Sadine Rafaela hitting a grand slam as the Red Sox beat the A's 4-2 for their 9th in 11. They play again tonight. Yankees all-star Cody Bellinger is out for 4 to 6 weeks. Sixers officially announcing the signing of LeBron James. And UNC football general manager Michael Lombardi is on paid leave amid HR complaints. Weather is next.

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5: I'm Rick Tyler. Lewiston police say Ethan Perea, age 20, shot a 21-year-old man in the leg near Bartlett and Walnut last night, jailed on attempted murder and elevated aggravated assault. Norway police say James Davey, 72, shot his wife in their home Sunday, said he mistook her for an intruder. She's recovering. He's facing domestic violence aggravated assault. Politics, former Vice President Kamala Harris endorsing Maine Democrat for Senate Troy Jackson 2 days after his party's hasty selection after accusations ended Graham Plattner's campaign. Swiss Air flying Zurich to New York, making an emergency landing Bangor International Airport Monday after a cockpit fire. BGR closing the runway for an hour, the Airbus A33 landing safely. Kaylee Brackett, 42, of Perry, due in court today. Motions before her murder trial for the brutal stabbing death of Kimberly Neptune, 43, in Pleasant Point, 2022. Maine Supreme Court overturned Brackett's earlier conviction and 55-year sentence over a sock-clad footprint, ordered a new trial. Co-defendant Donnell Dana's trial ending in a hung jury.
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5: Sadin Rafaela hitting a grand slam as the Red Sox beat the A's 4-2 for their ninth in 11. They play again tonight. Yankees all-star Cody Bellinger is out for 4 to 6 weeks. Sixers officially announcing the signing of LeBron James. And UNC football general manager Michael Lombardi is on paid leave amid HR complaints. Weather is next.
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5: From the Hammond Lumber Company Weather Desk.
6: Today, expect a mix of sunshine and clouds with a high of 83. Tonight will be overcast with a low of 63. Tomorrow, anticipate a combination of clouds and sunbreaks reaching a high of 76. By Thursday, the weather will be cloudy with a few showers and a high of 73. As we head into Friday, there will be sunshine filtering through passing clouds with a chance of a shower in the area and a high of 77. For Blueberry Broadcasting, I'm AccuWeather meteorologist Jason Catarina.

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1: 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Tucker Wetmore will put out a mixtape on Friday. It's called the Sunburn Mixtape. It includes his new one, Who Told You That, and 5 other tunes. Tucker's coming up on 97.1 The Bear.
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2: Today, expect a mix of sunshine and clouds with a high of 83. Tonight will be overcast with a low of 63. Tomorrow, anticipate a combination of clouds and sunbreaks reaching a high of 76. By Thursday, the weather will be cloudy with a few showers and a high of 73. As we head into Friday, there will be sunshine filtering through passing clouds with a chance of a shower in the area and a high of 77. For Blueberry Broadcasting, I'm AccuWeather meteorologist Jason Catarina.

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1: 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Hey, Paul Wolf here this afternoon. Thanks for having me along. Nine songs in a row with Dustin Lynch.

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3: This afternoon, expect mostly cloudy skies with a high of 83. Tonight will be overcast with a low of 63. Tomorrow, anticipate a mix of clouds and breaks of sun reaching a high of 75. Thursday will bring cloudy conditions with a chance of a couple of showers and a high of 73. On Friday, expect intervals of sunshine filtered by passing clouds with a chance of a shower in the area and a high of 80. For Blueberry Broadcasting, I'm AccuWeather meteorologist Jason Catarina.

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9: This afternoon, expect mostly cloudy skies with a high of 83. Tonight will be overcast with a low of 63. Tomorrow, anticipate a mix of clouds and breaks of sun reaching a high of 75. Thursday will bring cloudy conditions with a chance of a couple of showers and a high of 73. On Friday, expect intervals of sunshine filtered by passing clouds with a chance of a shower in the area and a high of 80. For Blueberry Broadcasting, I'm AccuWeather meteorologist Jason Catarina.

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1: 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That's going to be on the Sunburn mixtape, which is out on Friday from Tuck. That song will be a part of the six tunes. Morgan Wallen and Ella Langley been making a splash on the road, performing their duet together. It kicks off nine songs in a row next on 97.1 The Bear.
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8: This afternoon, expect mostly cloudy skies with a high of 83. Tonight will be overcast with a low of 63. Tomorrow, anticipate a mix of clouds and breaks of sun, reaching a high of 75. Thursday will bring cloudy conditions with a chance of a couple of showers.

hours and a high of 73. On Friday, expect intervals of sunshine filtered by passing clouds with a chance of a shower in the area and a high of 80. For Blueberry Broadcasting, I'm AccuWeather meteorologist Jason Catarina.

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1: 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I'm Jack O'Brien, here to make it worth your while. Here's Russell Dickerson.

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8: Tonight, expect overcast skies with a low of 63. Tomorrow will bring a mix of clouds and breaks of sun with a high of 75. Tomorrow night, anticipate cloudy conditions with a chance of a couple of showers and a thunderstorm and a low of 60. Looking ahead to Thursday, it'll be mostly cloudy with a chance of a couple of showers and a high of 73. For Blueberry Broadcasting, I'm AccuWeather meteorologist Jason Caterina.

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1: 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It's the best thing since back roads. Here's Jake Owen. 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
7: Tonight, expect overcast skies with a low of 63. Tomorrow, we'll bring a mix of clouds and breaks of sun with a high of 75. Tomorrow night, anticipate cloudy conditions with a chance of a couple of showers and a thunderstorm and a low of 60. Looking ahead to Thursday, it'll be mostly cloudy with a chance of a couple of showers and a high of 73. For Blueberry Broadcasting, I'm AccuWeather meteorologist Jason Caterina.

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5: Tonight, expect overcast skies with a low of 63. Tomorrow, we'll bring a mix of clouds and breaks of sun with a high of 75. Tomorrow night, anticipate cloudy conditions with a chance of a couple of showers and a thunderstorm and a low of 60. Looking ahead to Thursday, it'll be mostly cloudy with a chance of a couple of showers and a high of 73. For Blueberry Broadcasting, I'm AccuWeather meteorologist Jason Caterina.

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0: From the Hammond Lumber Company Weather Desk.
1: Tonight, expect overcast skies with a low of 63. Tomorrow will bring a mix of clouds and breaks of sun with a high of 75. Tomorrow night, anticipate cloudy conditions with a chance of a couple of showers and a thunderstorm and a low of 60. Looking ahead to Thursday, it'll be mostly cloudy with a chance of a couple of showers and a high of 73. For Blueberry Broadcasting, I'm AccuWeather meteorologist Jason Caterina.

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1: 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I am Jack O'Brien. Thank you so much for listening. Back tomorrow, the hump day of the work week. Headed downhill from here towards the weekend. 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
5: Overnight, expect overcast skies with a low of 63. Wednesday will bring a mix of clouds and breaks of sunshine with a high of 75. Wednesday night will be cloudy with a few showers and a possible thunderstorm, and temperatures dip into a low of 61. Thursday will continue with cloudy conditions, more showers expected, and a high temperature of 73. For Blueberry Broadcasting, I'm AccuWeather meteorologist Jason Caterina.

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